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10: Hey, good Monday evening to you, Heartland. We're going to be dodging a few scattered showers and thunderstorms through the evening hours. A lot of this activity will weaken later this evening, but it's going to remain very warm and humid. Temperatures are not going to budge very much. Matter of fact, we're only going to drop down to the low to mid-70s to start our Tuesday. Tuesday will be partly cloudy. We'll see scattered showers and thunderstorms possible as well. High temperatures will reach the middle 80s. From the KFES 12 First Alert Weather Center, this is Chief Meteorologist Grant Day.

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0: 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Hi, good evening. Welcome. Who is this?
1: This is Carter.
0: Hi, Carter. This is Delilah. What can I do for you?
1: Well, I figured we could just, talk on the radio thing and talk a little bit about my ex-girlfriend, Julie.

0: What's up?
1: Ex-girlfriend being the operative word, Carter. Why is Julissa your ex?
0: Well, we had been dating for a few months, but unfortunately, she had to move. Her family left, and she went with them. And I really miss her, but I get that, you know, family is really important, and she had to move with them.
1: How old are you, and how old is Julissa?
0: We're both juniors in high school, just finished up the year.
1: So you only got one more year to go. That's why you have texting.
0: Yes, ma'am.
1: Back in my day, we had to write good old-fashioned letters. And there was only one house in the phone, so Mom and Dad could listen to all the conversations.
0: Oh, I'm glad we've come a long way since then.
1: Yeah, see?
0: Wait, how is that possible? You're probably only like 25, so how did you have... Y'all had phones back then.
1: Yeah, something like that. Maybe 35, no more than 45. Heaven forbid, 55. But we'll stick with you, what you
0: I
1: thought.
0: I couldn't
1: believe it. We'll go with your number. I like that much better.
0: Okay.
1: All right. I will play a song that'll keep you too close. You gotta make it through next year, and then you gotta figure out what college you're gonna go to, you know, to be on the same campus.
0: Yes, ma'am. Thank you.
1: Thanks for calling. You have a great night. Bye-bye.
0: Bye.

0: 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Wherever you are, whatever you're doing, I'm glad you're spending time with me. If you have a story to share, maybe somebody that's graduating from high school or college and you want to brag on them. Maybe you're an older student. You went back to college and you set a goal for yourself, and in your 30s or your 40s or even your 50s or 60s, you said, you know what? I've always wanted to do this. I'm going to complete my education. If so, good for you. If you would like to share a story, 1-888-633-5452. 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
8: Hey, good Monday evening to you, Heartland. We're going to be dodging a few scattered showers and thunderstorms through the evening hours. A lot of this activity will weaken later this evening, but it's going to remain very warm and humid. Temperatures are not going to budge very much. Matter of fact, we're only going to drop down to the low to mid-70s to start our Tuesday. Tuesday will be partly cloudy. We'll see scattered showers and thunderstorms possible as well. High temperatures will reach the middle 80s. From the KFES 12 First Alert Weather Center, this is Chief Meteorologist Grant Taylor.

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1: Hi, how are you, Delilah?
0: I'm wonderful. What can I do for you?
1: I need to send a dedication out to my boyfriend, Eric. I think we're soulmates. We met about a year ago, and recently he just got a promotion, and he's working for a new company, and he moved away. And I started a new job, too, and so it's been really rough for both of us. And I just took him to the airport a couple days ago, and I'm having a really rough time with this.
0: Oh, so even though you know this is where you're supposed to be right now, you're missing him?
1: Right, completely.
0: And is this somebody that you could see yourself, you know, spending a long time with?
1: From day one when I met him, I knew that he was the one.
0: The one.
1: The one.
0: The big T-H-E, the capital.
1: The big one.
0: Not just the one, but capital T-H-E.
1: Right.
0: And does he feel the same for you?
1: He's a little mixed emotions right now. It's a big life-changing event for him, and so he's got a lot to deal with himself before he, you know, decides he wants to be with me. But I know that he loves me.
0: So he's not quite sure that you're the capital T-H-E.
1: Right. Maybe lowercase. Yeah.
0: Right now you're lowercase, but hopefully he'll realize that you're actually the capital.
1: Hopefully.
0: Okay. Let me see what I can do for you.
1: Thank you.
0: Bye-bye.
1: Bye.

0: Hi, it's Delilah on 104.7 The Bridge. Do you have an idea, a thought that you'd like to see come to life, you'd like to give birth to, a dream that you keep dreaming? Maybe this is the perfect time. Think about making those dreams a reality. If you've got a dream, a hope, something you're holding in your heart, make it happen. Figure out a way to bring that dream to life. Something to think about on this Monday night. You're listening to Delilah.
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1: Hi, Billy. Thank you for calling The Delilah Show. What can I do for you?
2: Hello. How are you this evening?
1: I'm good.
2: I just want to tell you I enjoy your show immensely. Been used to listening to you for about 15 years.
1: Well, I enjoy being here immensely, and I hope to be around another 15 at least.
2: Oh, wonderful. My wife and I, this coming Friday, we'll be married 38 years.
1: Oh, praise God. Good for you.
2: It's wonderful. I'm a truck driver. I'm gone a fair bit of the time. And
1: you know, because you've made it over 10 years, you get the happy anniversary song.
2: Oh, I do. Well, wonderful.
1: Happy anniversary, happy anniversary, happy anniversary, happy anniversary.
2: Well, thank you very much.
1: Anybody who can make it 10 years or longer gets the anniversary song.
2: Well, I've been hearing that for quite a while, so I knew I was entitled to it.
1: That's right. You earned it, darn it. Triple. I could sing it to you three times, almost four.
2: That's just getting close, isn't it?
1: Good for you. So what's your bride's name?
2: My bride's name is Sylvia.
1: And is Sylvia as sweet today as she was the day you married her?
2: Oh, she's like a fine wine. She improves with age.
1: You sound like such a sweetheart.
2: Well, thank you. Sometimes I am, sometimes I'm not, but I hope I am most of the time.
1: Well, I hope so, too. I hope you're as sweet to her as you are to me.
2: Well, great. It's just such a great pleasure to speak to you.

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8: Hey, good Monday evening to you, Heartland. We're going to be dodging a few scattered showers and thunderstorms through the evening hours. A lot of this activity will weaken later this evening, but it's going to remain very warm and humid. Temperatures are not going to budge very much. Matter of fact, we're only going to drop down to the low to mid-70s to start our Tuesday. Tuesday will be partly cloudy. We'll see scattered showers and thunderstorms possible as well. High temperatures will reach the middle 80s. From the KFES 12 First Alert Weather Center, this is Chief Meteorologist Grant Taylor.

0: 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Hi, Penny. What can I do for you?
1: I just want to say a quick shout out to Corey.
0: Who is Corey, and what are we shouting?
1: We're just letting him know that I'm thinking about him, and he is the love of my life.
0: So how long has it been since you've seen Corey's cute face?
1: 2 years.
0: Oh, and why are we apart?
1: He's in prison.
0: So he made some bad choices.
1: Yes.
0: And were they fueled by drugs and alcohol, or is he a knucklehead?
1: By drugs.
0: So many people that are locked up behind bars, I don't think should be behind bars. I think they should be in rehab treatment centers so they can get well and get help.
1: Yes, I agree.
0: Addictions lead to prison or death. That's where they lead.
1: Yes.
0: So is he clean and sober now? Is he working a program? Is he doing step work while he's locked up? Is he got a sponsor? Is he changing his life?
1: He's changing his life. He is clean and sober. He's changed a lot. We have reconnected after 2 years. He's been very encouraging to me and very supportive. And I love him dearly for that.
0: Well, I pray that he continues to work the steps, do the heavy lifting, so that when he is no longer there, he will live a good life.
1: Oh, he will. He's got what it takes. Well, and he's got me in his corner.

The best part is you can hum along, sing along, or tap along. It doesn't matter. Right now, we're going to sway to the music. 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
1: So what in the world is going on in your world? Is there peace in your house, peace in your heart, peace in your home? Or is there stress and tension and fighting and fussing? I was talking with a young person last night who said they're taking a break from their relationship because they're tired of the fussing and fighting and bickering. Relationships shouldn't be about fussing and fighting and bickering. Relationships should be joy and laughter and love, communicating, talking, building one another up, helping one another, respecting one another. If you're fighting and bickering with each other, that's so foolish. It's okay to fight and bicker with the world if they're trying to attack you, but stand together strong as a team. I will be here to remind you to keep your team strong each and every night. 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
1: Jeff, what can I do for you?
2: 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I'm a newlywed as of 2 months ago. My wife's name is Katie, and I just thought it'd be really great if I could call up and request a song for her.
1: So, Jeff, tell me what it was about Katie that drew you to her to such a degree that you decided to spend your life with her.
2: Well, Katie and I spent 3.5 years before we got married, and what first drew me to her is just how adorable she was, her mannerisms, how she acted, and she was practically the cutest girl I've ever seen, and it grew over those 3.5 years, and I just couldn't stop. My love for her did not stop growing over those 3 years, and since we've been married, I have to say it's grown leaps and bounds every day. She really is the light to my world, and she's incredible, and I find new reasons every day to love her.

0: 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Whatever it is, we're here for you. Whatever it is that you are going through, this show is for and about you. I am here every night. I come into the studio so that I can find out what in the world is going on in your world. 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I can find out what makes your heart sing, what makes your skin crawl and makes you feel horrible. 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It's about life. And I'm here every night to talk to you. 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
2: 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Prize winners are restricted to winning once every 30 days per station. Winners will have 30 days to claim their prize, otherwise it will become property of this station and Withers Broadcasting. All participants in the contest agree to hold harmless any of our sponsors and the radio station should any problem occur. Prize winners must release the radio station in all aspects. Each winner will be required to sign a release form allowing the use of their name and likeness for promotional purposes, as well as acknowledge receipt of prize offered and releasing the station from any further liability. All decisions of Withers Broadcasting concerning the contest are final. Winners must provide photo ID and proof of age before accepting prize. Special contests such as Diamond of the Day, Payroll Payoff, 10 Songs in 10 Seconds, and others will have additional rules posted during the runtime of the contest. Failure to follow the rules will result in disqualification. Prizes are non-transferable to cash.
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8: Hey, good Monday evening to you, Heartland. We're going to be dodging a few scattered showers and thunderstorms through the evening hours. A lot of this activity will weaken later this evening, but it's going to remain very warm and humid. Temperatures are not going to budge very much. Matter of fact, we're only going to drop down to the low to mid-70s to start our Tuesday. Tuesday will be partly cloudy. We'll see scattered showers and thunderstorms possible as well. High temperatures will reach the middle 80s. From the KFES 12 First Alert Weather Center, this is Chief Meteorologist Grant Taylor.

0: 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Hi, Miranda.
1: Hi, how are you?
0: I'm wonderful. What can I do for you tonight?
1: About a year ago, I was the maid of honor at my best friend's wedding. While we were staying at the inn, I saw the sky and was just completely, honestly, just attracted to him from the get-go and had no idea that he was the best friend of the groom. And so needless to say, you know, the night found us together in each other's company, and we just hit it off. And we exchanged phone numbers, and he lives another state away, and I thought for sure that would be the end of it. 2 days after the wedding, he gave me a call, and we've kept in contact for over a year now, and he's my soulmate. That's all there is to it. But recently, he and I have come to the decision that it's not best, you know, to talk to each other because of living arrangements. So basically what's going on is we're going to lose, lose connection.
0: Wait. Back up. You're single?
1: Yes.
0: He's single?
1: He was in and out of a relationship and...
0: Is he married?
1: No.
0: Then he's single.
1: Exactly. That's what I think.
0: If he's not married, he's single.
1: That's right.
0: Until he makes a lifetime commitment to somebody or is, you know, engaged in talking about making a lifetime commitment to somebody, he's single.
1: Right.
0: Now, is it a serious situation? Are they talking marriage? Are they talking forever? Or were they just dating?
1: They're just dating as far as I know.
0: Miranda, if he is your soulmate, I believe that term means that he is the one for you. So if he really is your soulmate, he will open his eyes, say hasta mañana to the ex, and let you know.
1: I hope.
0: And if that doesn't happen, then he really wasn't your soulmate.
1: Absolutely. Thank you so much.

0: 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So somebody asked me the other day, Delilah, you've been taking calls for so long, surely you're bored. You got to get tired of hearing people talk about falling in love or getting married. I'm like, are you kidding me? I love talking to you. I love listening to you. I am fascinated by your stories. Especially when you call me and say, this is what I've overcome. This is where I was a few years ago. This is where I am today. This is the path that I'm on. I love hearing your stories. I love hearing you talk about the people that inspire you, that encourage you, that help you to become a better person, a more giving person, a more loving person, a more involved person. I love talking to you. You're listening to Delilah. Guys, if you're giving your woman a foot rub or a back rub after a long day, good for you. I'm Delilah on 104.7 The Bridge.
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0: 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Good evening, Christina. Who are you thinking of tonight?
1: Christopher.
0: Who is Christopher?
1: My boyfriend.
0: So it's Chris and Chris?
1: Yes.
0: That's got to be a little confusing at times.
1: Yes. When anyone sees us together, they always say Chris, and we both look because I'm used to being called Chris.
0: So, Chris, how's Chris?
1: He's supposed to be stopping by my house, and I haven't seen him.
0: So is this a little frustrated annoyance I hear in your voice, or just care and concern?
1: Both.
0: Both. But honestly, a little more frustrated annoyance than care and concern at the moment.
1: Yeah.
0: Don't you hate that when somebody's supposed to be someplace and they don't call and they don't show up and you don't know what's going on?
1: Yeah, this was about 4 days ago. He said he was going to come over to my house and he hasn't come by yet.
0: I thought you meant like 4 hours ago.
1: No.
0: 4 days ago and you're still calling him your boyfriend?
1: Yep.
0: And he hasn't called to make excuses or amends?
1: We've been on and off for about 5 years, but I still love him to death.
0: Yeah, I think that would qualify for the off again category, honey.
1: Yeah,
0: I mean, it's one thing to show up late. It's one thing to show up a few hours late. It's one thing to show up a few hours late and not have a good explanation. Mm-hmm. But 4 days and he hasn't called?
1: Called or showed.
0: Christina. Okay, let's start this conversation again. Mm-hmm. And this is the point where you say, Delilah, I'd like to hear a song for my ex-boyfriend, Christopher, who stood me up, hasn't called, and hasn't made an explanation.
1: Okay.
0: Oh my goodness, what a knucklehead.
1: Yep, 21 years old, I'm 25.
0: Well, I don't care if he's 21 or 51 or 12, you just don't treat people that way.
1: True.
0: Well, if you do treat people that way, you certainly don't expect them to hang on to the hopes of a solid relationship.
1: Good point.
0: So how about I find a song for your heart, Chris?
1: Please do so.

0: 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Use that promo code love just to make sure you get that 60% off. Angie's letter says, "Dear Delilah, I married my high school sweetheart. After 22 years of marriage, I left him because things were very bad. I left thinking that things would get better and we would eventually work it out. That didn't happen. Now he's fallen in love with Cindy, who used to be our best friend. I was not perfect and neither was he, but I had all intentions of working it out. I was just trying to make him see how bad things were. I guess I was wrong. I still love him, and now I've had to accept things as they are. My question is, what do I do? Do I be strong? Do I move forward? Do I only talk to him if our daughter is concerned? I don't know what to do. It's so hard. Any advice you could give would be most helpful. Thanks so much. From a brokenhearted Angie." Angie, I'll have my response to you coming up next. You're listening to Delilah. Encouraging faith. Faith in others. Faith in yourself and our higher power. Tonight and each night. 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
11: Hey, good Monday evening to you, Heartland. We're going to be dodging a few scattered showers and thunderstorms through the evening hours. A lot of this activity will weaken later this evening, but it's going to remain very warm and humid. Temperatures are not going to budge very much. Matter of fact, we're only going to drop down to the low to mid-70s to start our Tuesday. Tuesday will be partly cloudy. We'll see scattered showers and thunderstorms possible as well. High temperatures will reach the middle 80s. From the KFES 12 First Alert Weather Center, this is Chief Meteorologist Grant Terry.

continuous light favorites, 104.7 The Bridge. Tonight's Delilah's Dilemma came from Angie, who was in a marriage that was going sour. And so she tried to force her husband's hand by leaving, thinking he would wake up and say, "Oh no, please come back, let's fix this." And instead he fell in love with her friend. And now she's wondering what to do. Angie, there's not a whole lot you can do about the past, but you can move into the future with a little more wisdom and a little more confidence. You said that your marriage was bad and that in an effort to fix it, you left thinking that would change his direction. It didn't work very well. So I would learn from that. And the next time you're in a bad situation, communicate and share what's wrong and what your needs are. Because you played a game of poker and you made him play guess what's wrong and guess why I'm leaving instead of talking with him honestly. So next time you're not happy, share what your needs are and what needs to change. But you can't go back, like I said, so all you can do is move forward. And you have a child together, so you're going to have to talk with him and communicate with him. And hopefully, prayerfully, God will heal your heart and you will find love again. And you'll be a little older, a little wiser, and a little more communicative.

0: it's Delilah on 104.7 The Bridge. So, what in the world is going on in your world? Is there peace in your heart, in your family, in your circle of friends? I hate it. I hate that internal feeling I get when there's not peace. When I have misspoken or stepped out of line, I have a bad temper. I know that's hard to believe because I sound so nice here on the radio, but I have a bad temper. And when I get angry, sometimes I act without thinking. And when that happens, then there's not peace in my relationships. Usually, I'm justified in my anger, but not always. And I'm never justified in saying hurtful things. So that is something that I constantly work on, a constant battle to keep that temper in check. But when there's not peace in your relationships, when you feel like you're at odds with someone that you love, or when there's distance, maybe you're estranged from someone as far as possible, be at peace with the people in your life. Make peace. If you've done something wrong or said something wrong, say I'm sorry. If you can fix it, fix it. If you can't, let it go. But say I'm sorry. If somebody has wronged you, forgive them, even if they didn't ask. Even if they don't deserve it, forgive them. Forgive them and have peace in that situation. I'm not suggesting that you have them in your household. If somebody has harmed you, if somebody has abused you, if somebody has done something horrific to you, I'm not saying invite them over for the next graduation party. No, that's not what I'm saying. I'm saying release them from the debt they owe you in your heart and let it go. Stop carrying around that weight of anger and let it go. Something to think about on this Monday night as we start out this new week together. You're listening to Delilah. If you have the time, I have a program of positive, hopeful messages for you each evening. I'm Delilah on 104.7 The Bridge.
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5: Hey, good Monday evening to you, Heartland. We're going to be dodging a few scattered showers and thunderstorms through the evening hours. A lot of this activity will weaken later this evening, but it's going to remain very warm and humid. Temperatures are not going to budge very much. Matter of fact, we're only going to drop down to the low to mid-70s to start our Tuesday. Tuesday will be partly cloudy. We'll see scattered showers and thunderstorms possible as well. High temperatures will reach the middle 80s. From the KFES 12 First Alert Weather Center, this is Chief Meteorologist Grant Dale.

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2: I'm Chief Meteorologist Grant Day. 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
7: 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Qualifiers and winners grant the use of their voice and name for this purpose without further compensation or permission. Prize winners are restricted to winning once every 30 days per station. Winners will have 30 days to claim their prize, otherwise it will become property of this station and Withers Broadcasting. All participants in the contest agree to hold harmless any of our sponsors and the radio station should any problem occur. Prize winners must release the radio station in all aspects. Each winner will be required to sign a release form allowing the use of their name and likeness for promotional purposes, as well as acknowledge receipt of prize offered and releasing the station from any further liability. All decisions of Withers Broadcasting concerning the contest are final. Winners must provide photo ID and proof of aid before accepting prize. Special contests such as Diamond of the Day, Payroll Payoff, 10 Songs in 10 Seconds, and others will have additional rules posted during the runtime of the contest. Failure to follow the rules will result in disqualification. Prizes are non-transferable to cash.
8: Hey, good Monday evening to you, Heartland. We're going to be dodging a few scattered showers and thunderstorms through the evening hours. A lot of this activity will weaken later this evening, but it's going to remain very warm and humid. Temperatures are not going to budge very much. Matter of fact, we're only going to drop down to the low to mid-70s to start our Tuesday. Tuesday will be partly cloudy. We'll see scattered showers and thunderstorms possible as well. High temperatures will reach the middle 80s. From the KFES 12 First Alert Weather Center, this is Chief Meteorologist Grant Taylor.

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0: 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It's the John Tesh Radio Show, Intelligence for Your Life. And here's a strange mood booster, but it can't hurt to try it. When your mind is caught in a negative loop, replaying a fight you had or an embarrassing or painful moment, grab an orange or a small ball and roll it between the palms of your hands in an upward direction. That triggers happy thoughts and memories because our brains associate up with good, and rolling something upward shifts your thinking in a positive direction. Try it.
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0: 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The latest data on cranberry juice is up next. 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

0: 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Welcome back to Intelligence for Your Health, and I have a great prescription for you. Just drink 2 cups of cranberry juice every day, because new research shows that cranberry juice is going to lower the risk of heart disease in as little as 24 hours. Now, you probably know that heart disease is the leading cause of death in the U.S., but according to the National Institutes of Health, cranberries, they're rich in an antioxidant compound called polyphenols. And these polyphenols not only help improve circulation, but they also improve kidney function, hormone delivery, and waste filtration. And in a recent study, men were given 2 cups of cranberry juice to drink over the course of a day with varying concentrations of cranberry polyphenols. After just 24 hours, all the men showed improvements in blood flow, arterial stiffness, and blood pressure. That was true for all the cranberry juice concentrates, even the cocktail ones sold at the grocery stores made with only 25% cranberry juice. They all had a positive effect. This is amazing. Throw back some cranberry juice and improve your heart health in 24 hours.
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0: 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It stands for Financial Independence Retire Early. 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The FIRE method. I'm going to tell you in a moment how you can apply this FIRE method to your own life. 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
2: This is Cassie Campbell from the KFBS 12 Weather Center. Mostly cloudy skies to start the day. Winds out of the southwest. An isolated shower possible this morning with heavier thunderstorms developing this afternoon. A few strong storms are possible. Highs today in the low 80s. Tonight will drop down to the low 60s with scattered showers and storms continuing tonight into early tomorrow morning. Mostly cloudy for Wednesday. Highs in the upper 60s, low 70s, dropping down to the upper 50s Wednesday night into Thursday.

0: Continuous Life Favorites, 104.7 The Bridge. All right, my intelligent friends, if you thought about retiring early, I have some friends who are thinking about that right now. They're working it out. Well, this is the goal of something known as the FIRE method, which stands for Financial Independence, Retire Early. 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And many of today's younger generation are very into this. They say they want freedom and more control over their lives instead of the daily grind. So, for example, FIRE enthusiasts, they save every penny they can, and they avoid frivolous spending, even things like valet parking or even a car, for that matter. People in their 20s and 30s are using extreme saving and investing to flip the whole 9-to-5 work until you're 65 thing right on its head. Some FIRE followers practice lean FIRE, which is extreme frugality, and another branch of FIRE is called barista FIRE. That entails plans to work part-time at Starbucks in retirement for the company's health insurance. The most popular FIRE guide is a book called Your Money or Your Life by Vicki Robin. 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
3: On Monday, the average price for a gallon of regular unleaded gas in Missouri is $4.16 a gallon. That's over 50 cents more than a month ago and $1.29 higher than a year ago. The national average is $4.51. Missouri election officials say they can't update voter rolls for the state's new congressional districts without guidance from Secretary of State Denny Hoskins. The uncertainty centers on a pending referendum challenge to the congressional map. Some clerks also say the state voter system isn't ready for the changes. A Missouri bill headed to Governor Mike Kehoe would automatically expunge eligible drug possession offenses from criminal records. Lawmakers say the automatic expungement provision could help thousands of Missourians clear records that make it harder to find housing or employment. That's your local headlines. Now your KFVS 12 First Alert forecast.
5: This is Cassie Campbell from the KFVS 12 Weather Center. Mostly cloudy skies to start the day. Winds out of the southwest. An isolated shower possible this morning with heavier thunderstorms developing this afternoon. A few strong storms are possible. Highs today in the low 80s. Tonight will drop down to the low 60s with scattered showers and storms continuing tonight into early tomorrow morning. Mostly cloudy for Wednesday. Highs in the upper 60s, low 70s, dropping down to the upper 50s Wednesday night into Thursday.

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1: Tip, I'm including this today because this has happened to me and I almost fell for it.
2: Uh-oh.
1: One of the biggest scams today is the toll road text scam. It's increased more than 600%. You may have received one yourself in the form of a text telling you you have an unpaid toll fee from driving on a toll road. This is very smart of these guys. Victims who follow the link are then asked to enter personal info, including their credit cards. Easy to fall for, especially if you commute for work.
2: Yep.
1: You may think your Easy Pass or Fast Track didn't get scanned. And I, about once a month, I get a real one, so yes, this got my attention.
2: So the best bet is to go and put your information in, to find the actual toll site for your area, put your information there and see if you have outstanding tolls.
1: Right.
2: Don't click on a link that you get texted. And, you know, this almost works on me and my wife as well, because we're driving all over.
1: Yes.
2: I don't have a toll between, you know.
1: It's different every weekend for you with the soccer stuff.
2: Right, because I'm going to all these different fields and then, you know, a couple hours away. And sometimes, you know, the GPS, it takes you on a toll road and you don't realize it. So I'm always worried that we're going to miss a toll. But yeah, this, you absolutely have to be aware. If you get the text message, do not click the link. Go find the actual toll set for your area and go from there.
1: Yeah, that's good advice.
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9: This is Cassie Campbell from the KFES 12 Weather Center. Mostly cloudy skies to start the day, winds out of the southwest, an isolated shower possible this morning, with heavier thunderstorms developing this afternoon. A few strong storms are possible. Highs today in the low 80s. Tonight will drop down to the low 60s with scattered showers and storms continuing tonight into early tomorrow morning. Mostly cloudy for Wednesday. Highs in the upper 60s, low 70s, dropping down to the upper 50s Wednesday night into Thursday.

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0: It's the John Tesh Radio Show. 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I'm John Tesh with Intelligence for Your Life. And remember this, the next time you or a family member is flying somewhere, just text your flight number to yourself. That consists of a two-letter airline code and your flight number. So it would be something like AA-686 for an American Airlines flight, of course, or AC-686 for an Air Canada flight. If you text that to an iPhone, it's going to show you where the plane is, the current gate number, expected flight duration, and your baggage claim carousel. If your gate changes, it will automatically change in that link, too. That works for connecting flights, too. So the second you land, you can just click your link and know exactly where to go for your connecting flight. When you send yourself that code, like AA-686, again, the flight number, just hold it down and a pop-up will say, Preview Flights. If you have an Android phone, texting yourself the flight number will not cause the same pop-up link, but you can type your flight number into Google to get the same real-time information. Try it.
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0: Up next, you got a dog? We do. A family dog named Leroy. According to the American Heart Association, you and I take nearly 3,000 more steps per day than non-dog owners. 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
1: Continuous right, light news for you dog parents out there. According to the American Heart Association, you're more likely to get plenty of heart-healthy exercise because, of course, dogs need to be walked regularly. Research shows dog owners, they take nearly 3,000 more steps per day than non-dog owners, dog parents. That's an additional 23 minutes a day of moderate exercise. 23 more minutes of exercise. So here's how to get an even better workout with your four-legged trainer. First, run one block and walk the next. Personal trainer Adam Sanford says spending 30 minutes alternately sprinting and walking boosts your heart rate and provides built-in recovery time. It is a version of interval training, which has been shown to boost metabolism and improve weight loss. And then play fitness fetch. Take your dog to a field or a dog park, throw a ball for them to fetch. And while they're running, spend the time doing jumping jacks, squats, or burpees. And keep it up until one of you runs out of energy. And then you can try obstacle push-ups. In other words, if your dog stops to sniff a tree or explore around a park bench, lean on the bench, a tree trunk, a wall, whatever's handy. Do push-ups to tighten your arms and your core. And once that gets to be too

0: Easy, get down in plank position and hold for 30 seconds. You are the most fit dog parent on the block.
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0: All right, coming up, I'm going to share a list of fruits that will improve your health inside and out. You'll not only have a sharper memory, you'll have smoother skin. The list of power fruits is next.
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12: This is Cassie Campbell from the KFES 12 Weather Center. Mostly cloudy skies to start the day. Winds out of the southwest. An isolated shower possible this morning with heavier thunderstorms developing this afternoon. A few strong storms are possible. Highs today in the low 80s. Tonight will drop down to the low 60s with scattered showers and storms continuing tonight into early tomorrow morning. Mostly cloudy for Wednesday. Highs in the upper 60s, low 70s, dropping down to the upper 50s Wednesday night into Thursday.

0: 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Welcome back to the John Tesh Radio Show. Let's talk your health and fruit. We start with blackberries. A half a cup a day can put the brakes on age-related memory loss. Did you know this? From blackberries, you can improve your short-term memory by almost 35% because blackberries contain ellagic acid and manganese. Those two nutrients spark communication between neurons. Blackberries for your brain. For smoother skin, try raspberries. I haven't had raspberries in the longest time. According to Tufts University, they can make your skin look 5 years younger. Raspberries? It's because raspberries contain two rare compounds that switch on genes that repair sun-damaged skin. I have plenty of that. Stimulate the growth of collagen, they do, and promote the formation of healthy new skin cells. Raspberries and blackberries, those are the first two. Here's one more, and I just had these for the first time in a long time the other day. Really amazing. Peaches. Turns out eating a peach will lift your mood in just 20 minutes, 12 minutes rather. I was in a great mood after this. It's according to Ohio State. It's because peaches have compounds that activate the brain's limbic system that spurs the release of mood-boosting alpha brain waves. Again, it's a peach, and they will change your mood in 12 minutes.
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2: A lawsuit filed Monday seeks to force Missouri Secretary of State Denny Hoskins to decide before the August primary whether a referendum challenging the state's new congressional map will appear on the November ballot. The lawsuit argues uncertainty over the map could disrupt upcoming elections. A bill raising the speed limit on rural Missouri interstates to 75 miles per hour is headed to Governor Mike Kehoe for approval. The measure would increase the current interstate speed limit from 70 to 75 miles per hour on most rural highways across the state. A proposal to move oversight of Missouri's Most Scholars Private School Voucher Program out of the state treasurer's office failed on the final day of the legislative session. The plan would have shifted oversight of the program to the Department of Elementary and Secondary Education. That's your local headlines. Now your KFVS 12 First Alert forecast.
4: This is Cassie Campbell from the KFVS 12 Weather Center. Mostly cloudy skies to start the day. Winds out of the southwest. An isolated shower possible this morning with heavier thunderstorms developing this afternoon. A few strong storms are possible. Highs today in the low 80s. Tonight will drop down to the low 60s with scattered showers and storms continuing tonight into early tomorrow morning. Mostly cloudy for Wednesday. Highs in the upper 60s, low 70s, dropping down to the upper 50s Wednesday night into Thursday.

0: Continuous light favorites, 104.7 The Bridge. John Tesh with Gib Gerard. It's always fun with the Gibber. Let's talk first date intelligence, Gib.
1: Okay.
0: How do you know you're interested in date number two? It's all in the seating arrangement. So I don't know if you've had her on the podcast, but Janine Driver is a body language expert. You should put her on there.
1: I will.
0: She says you should sit only 12 inches away from your date if you want them to know you're smitten.
1: Oh, yeah.
0: It's called, quote, the intimate gap.
1: Oh, yeah.
0: Most people stand or sit a foot and a half to 4 feet from each other. I'm comfortable with 4 feet. It's a standard amount of space.
1: Yeah.
0: So if you close it to 12 inches, it sends the signal that you want one. 12 inches is too close.
1: It's very close. But look, here, I love this for two reasons. One is, yes, absolutely, the closer you are, the more interested you are. Also, it's really great today, especially if you're in a relationship, to sit on the same side of the table.
0: Oh, yeah.
1: Not across from
0: each
1: other.
0: Yeah, you and your wife do that.
1: So I like, there's things about this that I like, but I just... Don't take this the wrong way, everybody, and just, if you're into somebody, just stick your face right next to them. Like, really try to feel their room. Do what I did when I was, like, in junior high, where you're sitting next to your date, and you kind of move your arm gently next to them, accidentally brush them, and kind of see how they react, and then you slowly creep your like, pinky over to touch her hand, and like, oh, is it, it's that way you give plausible deniability if they reject you. You just pull your arm away.
0: Yeah. That's, speaking of the word creep, that's Gib Gerard on the John Tesh Radio Show.
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3: This is Cassie Campbell from the KFBS 12 Weather Center. Mostly cloudy skies to start the day. Winds out of the southwest. An isolated shower possible this morning with heavier thunderstorms developing this afternoon. A few strong storms are possible. Highs today in the low 80s. Tonight will drop down to the low 60s with scattered showers and storms continuing tonight into early tomorrow morning. Mostly cloudy for Wednesday. Highs in the upper 60s, low 70s, dropping down to the upper 50s Wednesday night into Thursday.

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1: Hi, my intelligent friends. If right now you feel like time is rushing by, it may be because of too much screen time. According to James Cook University, our gadgets require our brain to process things much faster. And that increased cognitive speed makes us feel more time pressure. It's why you get irritated when a video won't load in 2 seconds. In fact, when people are working on a computer or a tablet, they feel like an hour passes 10 minutes faster than it actually does. So to slow down and get in sync with the natural pace of time, just get away from your screens and do something else. Go for a walk, fold laundry, anything. You're going to reset your perception of time. We're all about helping you through the workday by playing a blend of music that you and your clients will enjoy. 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

0: cringe. All right, intelligent people, John Tesh with you, and I have just discovered this. It's actually, I had this experience. It's called the effort paradox. I'm going to explain it. So it takes a lot of hard work, of course, determination and training to run marathons, complete in triathlons, climb mountains, mentally and physically grueling. I've run several marathons, I can tell you. I know many of you have as well. There's a constant risk of failure and injury, even death in some situations. So why do so many people do it? Well, it is called now the effort paradox. And basically, we get gratification simply from doing things that are hard. Not always about winning. It's about valuing the struggle along the way. I know many of you guys have also, because I've seen you on Facebook, you have competed in Tough Mudders. University of Toronto has found that there's something about pushing ourselves that just feels great. In fact, the reward processing part of our brain is more strongly activated when we achieve something through higher effort. I'm reminded of what Teddy Roosevelt said about this, quote, "Nothing in the world is worth having or worth doing unless it means effort, pain, and difficulty." So, next time you're deciding whether or not to run a marathon or climb a mountain, remember this effort paradox. You can impress your friends with this too. The effort paradox. The idea that we get a massive amount of gratification simply from doing things that are hard. Amen to that.
1: Intelligence for your life.
0: And coming up, I'll share a simple 5-minute trick from a time management professor. And we promise this trick will increase your productivity and your happiness at the same time. It's all about how you take micro breaks. 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

0: 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From our Success 101 files, you want to be better and happier at your job right away, no matter what you do for a living? I have the solution. It is to take more micro breaks. We've talked about this before. This is according to Dr. Emily Hunter. Emily is a professor of management at Baylor University School of Business. Now, she compares taking micro breaks at work to drinking water, because we all know we need water to stay hydrated throughout the day. But if you chug a bunch of water all at once, you end up peeing most of it out and wasting the hydration benefits. Get it? That's why most health experts recommend sipping water a little at a time throughout the day to get the best results. Now, Dr. Hunter says micro breaks work the same way, because if you took, say, an hour off every time you needed to clear your mind, you'd lose momentum and be less productive. But many studies have shown that taking short breaks to switch gears leads to positive gains in your energy, motivation, and focus. Short breaks are also linked to increased productivity and lower rates of worker injuries and burnout. So, exactly how long should one of these micro breaks last? Studies show we should aim to have a 5-minute break for every 1 hour of focused work time. It doesn't mean plan a break at the top of every hour, because a Harvard study found the best breaks are unscheduled. In fact, they should ideally happen when you're between tasks and feeling worn down or overwhelmed at whatever time that happens to be. Then, if you take 5 minutes to go for a brisk walk or chat with a coworker in the break room, the research is clear, ready? You'll return to work refreshed, focused, and happier. And you'll be significantly more productive than your colleagues who didn't take one of those micro breaks.
1: Intelligence for your life.
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4: This is Cassie Campbell from the KFES 12 Weather Center. Mostly cloudy skies to start the day, winds out of the southwest, an isolated shower possible this morning, with heavier thunderstorms developing this afternoon. A few strong storms are possible. Highs today in the low 80s. Tonight will drop down to the low 60s with scattered showers and storms continuing tonight into early tomorrow morning. Mostly cloudy for Wednesday. Highs in the upper 60s, low 70s, dropping down to the upper 50s Wednesday night into Thursday.

0: Continuous Light Favorites, 104.7 The Bridge. As you know, we talk a lot on this show about dirt and germs, like the various items in your home that should be cleaned and disinfected on a regular basis, like your smartphone, your tablets, TV remotes, light switches, microwave handles. We talked about that too, because that can keep germs from jumping from one family member to the next. But here are a few things we could be overlooking. For example, that good old toothbrush holder. Take out the brushes and look down inside. Is it grimy, discolored, even moldy? Well, the toothbrush handle picks up those germs, transferring them to our hands, which can end up in our mouth, nose, or eyes. Here's the fix. Researchers at St. Louis University recommend we fill our toothbrush holder with one part bleach to three parts water, let it soak for an hour, and then rinse and dry the holder upside down in our dish rack. Another household item that experts say should be cleaned more often, the bottoms of throw rugs. Big surprise for me in this one. If you're cleaning your floors while leaving your throw rugs in place, you're gradually forcing dirt and grime underneath them, right? And that accumulation of grime can leave your floors perpetually dirty and trigger lots of allergies. So when you're cleaning, we want you to flip your throw rugs over, vacuum the underside. Oh, that's good.
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6: A bill raising the speed limit on rural Missouri interstates to 75 miles per hour is headed to Governor Mike Kehoe for approval. The measure would increase the current interstate speed limit from 70 to 75 miles per hour on most rural highways across the state. A proposal to move oversight of Missouri's Most Scholars Private School Voucher Program out of the state treasurer's office failed on the final day of the legislative session. The plan would have shifted oversight of the program to the Department of Elementary and Secondary Education. A lawsuit filed Monday seeks to force Missouri Secretary of State Denny Hoskins to decide before the August primary whether a referendum challenging the state's new congressional map will appear on the November ballot. The lawsuit argues uncertainty over the map could disrupt upcoming elections. That's your local headlines. 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
8: This is Cassie Campbell from the KFVS 12 Weather Center. Mostly cloudy skies to start the day. Winds out of the southwest. An isolated shower possible this morning with heavier thunderstorms developing this afternoon. A few strong storms are possible. Highs today in the low 80s. Tonight will drop down to the low 60s with scattered showers and storms continuing tonight into early tomorrow morning. Mostly cloudy for Wednesday. Highs in the upper 60s, low 70s, dropping down to the upper 50s Wednesday night into Thursday.

It doesn't matter how hectic your day gets. It's nice to know that 104.7 The Bridge is always here. It makes things just a little less stressful.

0: Continuous light favorites. 104.7 The Bridge. Question for you. Do you ever find it's harder, Gib, to lose weight when everything in your life is going great? It's like when you're feeling good about work, your softball team is on a winning streak, you're refereeing a youth soccer game, and you haven't thrown out a parent in a couple of days, you know? You feel like you want some more pizza or something? What do you think?
1: I find that when the getting's good, then everything is a licensing effect and a celebration. You're like, oh, why wouldn't I eat of the fat of the land?
0: Yes. According to the Journal of Consumer Research, if you're acing a class or you did a great job, you didn't get yelled at refereeing a soccer game,
1: but getting
0: a bump in pride makes you more likely to indulge in high calorie foods.
1: It's also just you keep bringing up refereeing soccer games. If I've spent the day on my feet refereeing soccer games, as soon as the day is over, whether it's been a good or a bad day, I'm like, oh, I can eat pizza now because I ran 4 miles chasing kids around. The reality is, look, learn to intuitive eating is the best way to go. And if you are feeling good, just be aware that you might give yourself license to eat more than you really want to.
0: With you accepted, there are not for nothing, but there are some referees that maybe are very happy from ref because they're pretty big.
1: There are.
0: I'm just saying.
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This is Cassie Campbell from the KFES 12 Weather Center. Mostly cloudy skies to start the day. Winds out of the southwest. An isolated shower possible this morning with heavier thunderstorms developing this afternoon. A few strong storms are possible. Highs today in the low 80s. Tonight will drop down to the low 60s with scattered showers and storms continuing tonight into early tomorrow morning. Mostly cloudy for Wednesday. Highs in the upper 60s, low 70s, dropping down to the upper 50s Wednesday night into Thursday.

0: Good morning, it's John Tesh on 104.7 The Bridge. This is Intelligence for Your Life, John Tesh here. And if you're feeling sleepy after lunch, or you just want to stay awake a little later at night, tell yourself this: do not yawn. Whatever you do, do not yawn. Silently repeat that phrase, because according to the journal Evolutionary Biology, it's going to make it nearly impossible not to yawn, because all your brain will hear is yawn. And researchers say when you try to block your brain's normal reflexes, stress builds up to the point where it's nearly impossible to resist the impulse. And yawning will help you stay awake. That's why we do it. Yawning acts like an air vent, cooling down your brain, which makes you more alert. So when you're feeling sleepy at an inopportune time, just tell yourself not to yawn, and you will yawn, giving you more energy. And if you can't stop yawning, and you want to, cool your body temperature down. That way, you won't feel the urge to yawn because your brain will be cooler. People who wore a cold pack on their neck yawn 3 times less than those who wore a heating pad. You can also cool down by eating or drinking cold foods. That'll help stop a case of the yawns as well.
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0: 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I'll explain why marriage therapists say a lack of positive feedback can be a relationship killer. 104.7 The Bridge is perfect to keep on all day long. 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
1: From our dating and relationship files, here's the key to a better relationship. You compliment your partner and you give them specific positive feedback. This comes from a 30-year study of marriage and divorce by Terry Orbach, a research professor at the University of Michigan. In fact, it's so important that it's her divorce subject's biggest regret. They regret not giving their partners more encouragement and support in the form of words or thoughtful gestures. It's why Dr. Orbach calls a lack of positive feedback, quote, a relationship killer. And research at the Gottman Institute found that the most successful couples regularly, quote, opened their mouths and actually spoke their words of love and respect and admiration. Those words are even more meaningful when you get specific. Why does specificity matter? Because when you give your partner an example of something specific and positive, it sticks in their brain longer and has a bigger impact on their well-being. The research is convincing here. The key to a better relationship, compliment your partner, give them specific positive feedback.
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1: 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I'll explain how these survival instincts triggered from a scary film help you feel connected.
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5: This is Cassie Campbell from the KFES 12 Weather Center. Mostly cloudy skies to start the day. Winds out of the southwest. An isolated shower possible this morning with heavier thunderstorms developing this afternoon. A few strong storms are possible. Highs today in the low 80s. Tonight will drop down to the low 60s with scattered showers and storms continuing tonight into early tomorrow morning. Mostly cloudy for Wednesday. Highs in the upper 60s, low 70s, dropping down to the upper 50s Wednesday night into Thursday.

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1: Social psychologists, they now say they have found one of the ultimate bonding strategies. What they found surprised them, it's the scary movie experience. It's the fact that scary films trigger our brain's survival instincts and encourage us to bond with others. This is based on a study in the journal NeuroImage, which involved hooking people up to brain imaging equipment and tracking what happened while they watched frightening movies. The first thing the researchers noticed was that the scariest scenes almost always triggered some kind of fight or flight survival response. No surprise there. For example, when movies used visual cues, like a monster's hand suddenly reaching out of a closet, or audio cues, like the sound of footsteps following someone, that activated the brain areas involved with threat evaluation. And the study researchers found that the survival instincts produced by the scary films triggered a huge bonding reaction. Psychologist Dr. Matthew Hudson says that's a survival response that comes from our ancient ancestors, who knew they were much more likely to survive if they were in groups than if they tried to go it alone. Do you remember the first time you saw Jaws? I'll bet you remember who was with you at the time.
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2: A proposal to move oversight of Missouri's Most Scholars Private School Voucher Program out of the state treasurer's office failed on the final day of the legislative session. The plan would have shifted oversight of the program to the Department of Elementary and Secondary Education. A lawsuit filed Monday seeks to force Missouri Secretary of State Denny Hoskins to decide before the August primary whether a referendum challenging the state's new congressional map will appear on the November ballot. The lawsuit argues uncertainty over the map could disrupt upcoming elections. A bill raising the speed limit on rural Missouri interstates to 75 miles per hour is headed to Governor Mike Kehoe for approval. The measure would increase the current interstate speed limit from 70 to 75 miles per hour on most rural highways across the state. That's your local headlines. 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
4: This is Cassie Campbell from the KFVS 12 Weather Center. Mostly cloudy skies to start the day. Winds out of the southwest. An isolated shower possible this morning. With heavier thunderstorms developing this afternoon, a few strong storms are possible. Highs today in the low 80s. Tonight will drop down to the low 60s with scattered showers and storms continuing tonight into early tomorrow morning. Mostly cloudy for Wednesday. Highs in the upper 60s, low 70s, dropping down to the upper 50s Wednesday night into Thursday.

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1: Rebuilding their showers, rebuilding their bathrooms, increasing the size of these things. 3 out of 4 homeowners have incorporated premium shower features now. The top ones are rainfall shower heads.
2: Oh, yes.
1: Dual shower heads.
2: Oh, yes.
1: Thermostatic mixers that allow you to adjust to an exact temperature.
2: And then you never have to set it again. Once you know your favorite temperature with the thermostatic thing,
1: yeah.
2: Now you know, and you never have to move it.
1: And also mood lighting.
2: Oh, absolutely. Look, mood lighting, speakers, aromatherapy, steam, all of this stuff. Look, we're in the middle of a remodel of our house, and one of the things, we're cut corners here and spend money there. The number one thing that I'm thinking about is our cooking surfaces, and then also my shower experience. Because it's where I get thinking done.
1: Right.
2: At the end of a hard day, how good, you're sweaty, you're tired. At the end of a hard day, how good does a really relaxing shower with a little bit of mood music going on, eucalyptus scent in the air, water pressure on your back that helps rub out the kinks, all of that. It's just, think about how great that sounds, and you can do that in your own home. You don't have to go to a spa for it. Done.
1: Sounds like I've lit Gib up a little bit.
2: I am on board with this trend.
1: Clinical psychologist Jennifer Tates finishes this off by saying, it leads to more mental clarity and creativity, all of the showers.
2: Aaron Sorkin, he takes like 5 showers a day.
1: The great writer.
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14: Cape Girardeau. This is Cassie Campbell from the KFES 12 Weather Center. Mostly cloudy skies to start the day. Winds out of the southwest. An isolated shower possible this morning with heavier thunderstorms developing this afternoon. A few strong storms are possible. Highs today in the low 80s. Tonight will drop down to the low 60s with scattered showers and storms continuing tonight into early tomorrow morning. Mostly cloudy for Wednesday. Highs in the upper 60s, low 70s, dropping down to the upper 50s Wednesday night into Thursday.

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Experts say get yourself to a pool whenever you can. If you don't have one, then go on Swimply and find one near you. You can rent one. Because according to the Journal of the American Medical Association, just paddling around in a pool for 15 minutes a day eases acute pain and chronic aches and prevents future flare-ups. 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That's big. It's because, floating in water quickly relaxes tight and spasming muscles. It also increases the flow of healing, nutrient-rich blood to damaged tissues. So make plans for a pool party, and you'll ease your aches and pains. Good morning. 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
7: This is Cassie Campbell from the KFBS 12 Weather Center. Mostly cloudy skies to start the day. Winds out of the southwest. An isolated shower possible this morning with heavier thunderstorms developing this afternoon. A few strong storms are possible. Highs today in the low 80s. Tonight will drop down to the low 60s with scattered showers and storms continuing tonight into early tomorrow morning. Mostly cloudy for Wednesday. Highs in the upper 60s, low 70s, dropping down to the upper 50s Wednesday night into Thursday.

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10: This is Cassie Campbell from the KFES 12 Weather Center. Mostly cloudy skies to start the day. Winds out of the southwest. An isolated shower possible this morning with heavier thunderstorms developing this afternoon. A few strong storms are possible. Highs today in the low 80s. Tonight will drop down to the low 60s with scattered showers and storms continuing tonight into early tomorrow morning. Mostly cloudy for Wednesday. Highs in the upper 60s, low 70s, dropping down to the upper 50s Wednesday night into Thursday.

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10: A good Tuesday evening to you, Heartland. We're going to be tracking a few scattered showers and thunderstorms this evening and overnight. A few of the storms this evening could produce some gusty winds, but the severe weather threat should be diminishing as we head towards the late night hours. Lows will bottom out in the low to mid-60s to start our Wednesday. Wednesday looks to be mostly cloudy and cooler. We'll see a few showers, especially early, with high temperatures reaching the upper 60s to near 70. From the KFES 12 First Alert Weather Center, this is Chief Meteorologist.

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8: A good Tuesday evening to you, Heartland. We're going to be tracking a few scattered showers and thunderstorms this evening and overnight. A few of the storms this evening could produce some gusty winds, but the severe weather threat should be diminishing as we head towards the late night hours. Lows will bottom out in the low to mid-60s to start our Wednesday. Wednesday looks to be mostly cloudy and cooler. We'll see a few showers, especially early, with high temperatures reaching the upper 60s to near 70. From the KFES 12 First Alert Weather Center, this is Chief Meteorologist Grant.

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